0: Et pas parce que je suis face, je suis jeune, même juste pas qu'à manger.
1: I wouldn't get up to shower. I wouldn't move out of the bed. And some days I had to hold myself back from jumping out of my apartment
0: window.
1: And as we approached the 40 days, I was reaching a breaking point. I just couldn't do it anymore. And as Dad ministered, I realized that my own stubborn problem while dealing with depression. So I remember I went home that night. I turned off the lights. I bent down on my knees. I told God that I wanted to come back home, that I needed it to come back home, that I just couldn't deal with what I was going through anymore. That heavy burden that I was feeling was lifted.
0: L'odeur ça que tu senti à bon Dieu levé.
1: And his presence was back after I felt like I was so alone for so long.
0: Et présence lui retourné après me t'ai senti que m'était pour compte moi pour trop longtemps.
1: The childlike joy that I was seeking was back like nothing else. And you know what? God never fails me because I graduated nursing school with the highest honors. And with a job as a new grad nurse, praise the Lord. And I remember recently my mom calls me and she always knows when I'm down and she said, Amelia, what happened? What's the good news? Why do you sound so happy?
0: Et puis maman m'a relé m'avant hier, elle est toujours contente de voir
1: même pas content. Elle dit
0: que ça passe, que ça gagne, que gagne toute la joie ça. Elle me dit c'est bon Dieu.
1: So to anybody who is listening to me today.
0: So au monde qui attend ma soeur.
1: Know that God wants you home.
0: Connais que bon Dieu veut retourner la caille.
1: I find that everything we pursue in life is because we are seeking some form of joy. But you know what? Life will always give you difficulties after difficulties.
0: Mais on a toujours une difficulté dans la vie.
1: It is only God
0: that, bon Dieu
1: that can give you a joy that is unshakable and that is eternal.
0: Éternel.
1: So wherever you may be right now, if you're right here in this audience or you're online and you feel like, God, I just can't do it anymore.
0: So quel que soit côté y a au senti que vous dites bon Dieu, pas capable encore.
1: If you feel like the joy has been sucked out of your life and you has been burdened.
0: Et au senti pas que la joie dans la vie encore.
1: God is calling you home so he can wrap you in his love.
0: Et bon Dieu a pris l'eau la caille pour le bord l'amour.
1: And with a joy that will be your strength. Hallelujah.
2: The
0: first time that I accepted Christ, I was about 7 or 8 years old.
2: C'était dans un service 31 décembre.
0: It was in a December 31st service.
2: Et puis moi j'ai gagné une demoiselle que m'ta vivre avec lui qui était allée devant, il était prend Jésus.
0: And there was a young lady that we were living together and she made the she came forward to accept Christ.
2: Et puis moi-même moi j'ai suivi lui.
0: And I followed behind her.
2: M'pas vraiment connait qui décision moi t'a prend à l'époque.
0: At the time, I wasn't really sure of the decision that I was making.
2: Mais moi, j'ai toujours aimé aller à l'église.
0: But I always loved going to church.
2: Moi, j'étais dans la chorale des enfants.
0: I was in the children's choir.
2: Moi, allé dans la jeunesse.
0: I went to youth.
2: Mal dans études bibliques.
0: I went to Bible study.
2: Moi, toujours aimé aller à l'église, mais moi, pas vraiment connais bon Dieu.
0: I always loved going to church, but I didn't really know God.
2: Et puis, moi, vin dans 17-18 ans, moi fini l'école.
0: When I was about 17 or 18 and I finished with school.
2: Et puis moi rentré dans université l'état droit avec technologie.
0: And I went to the University of Technology and Law.
2: Et puis dans université technologie, il a montré nous que culture haïtienne, c'est le vaudou haïtien.
0: And in the technology school, they were showing us the Haitian culture was a culture of voodooism.
2: And yo fait nous faire devoir aller dans cimetière le 1er novembre.
0: And they gave us homework and they made us go to the cemetery November 1st.
2: Aller dans cérémonie like péristyle kaimambo.
0: And they sent us to the voodoo priest's house and different ceremonies.
2: Et puis pour nous prendre note pour nous faire exposer de qui ça nous apprendre, qui ça nous comprendre de vaudou.
0: So we took notes and shared our experience of what we understood of the voodoo ceremony.
2: Tout bagay sa yo te vin fè mwen confus par rapport avec la foi mwen.
0: And all those things started to make me confused with my faith.
2: Et puis mwen di ke m ap mete bagay religion sa de côté.
0: And I said I'm going to just put this religion thing aside.
2: Konya mwen pa ale l'église encore.
0: So I stopped going to church.
2: M fè deux premières années université pa ale l'église du tout.
0: The first 2 years in university I did not go to church at all.
2: Et puis mwen commencé di well ou jeune ou gen 18 ans c'est moment pour faire expérience pour apprendre kon tête.
0: And I told myself you're 18, you're young, it's time for you to have experiences and learn yourself.
2: Parce que c'est ça monde l'a te montré nous.
0: Because that's what the world was showing us.
2: Le ou jeune ou supposé faire expérience, connaître qui ça ou aimer, qui ça pas aimer, qui ça.
0: When you're young you have to do experiences and learn what you like, what you don't like.
2: Et puis quand ça moi commencé aller dans club.
0: And that's how I started going to clubs.
2: Aller dans bal.
0: Go to different dancing clubs.
2: Faire expérience fumer.
0: And I experienced smoking.
2: Et puis le COVID entré.
0: And now when COVID came.
2: Et puis confinement.
0: And confidently.
2: Et puis yo commencé avec bagayore les pays lock en Haïti.
0: And we were in confinement and they shut down the country.
2: Moi commencé déprimé, moi commencé stressé.
0: I started to be stressed.
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0: And I was on the roof of my house with a young lady that I lived with.
2: Et puis m'ba songe vraiment qui ça qui t'a fait nous t'ai gonti discussion.
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2: Si ou voulez montrer mon fâché voyez m'en bas.
0: And I said if you want to show me that you're upset throw me down.
2: Et puis m commencé à teaser avec ça moi dit voyez m'en bas non.
0: And I'm fâché. And I'm teasing her and I said throw me off the roof you're not upset.
2: Et puis moi songé à l'époque tout c'est dans période fin 2021.
0: And I remember it was around the time of the end of 2021.
2: M'te gen yon voisine moi qui était toujours rentre de Shekinah.
0: I had a neighbor that used to always listen to the Shekinah radio.
2: Et puis moi pa konnen comment m'te fin de jwenn li an pa rapli.
0: And I don't remember how but wow. I got the link.
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2: et puis moi monté moi chez service là.
0: And I got on and I was following along with the service.
2: Et puis moi rappelé m que l'm'te petit moi t'ai remé l'église et puis me dit.
0: And I remembered that when I was younger I used to love church.
2: Bam tourné l'église.
0: And I said I want to go back to church.
2: Et puis moi comme moi chercher connait qui campus qui tout près moi.
0: And I researched to see what campus was near me.
2: Moi ouais que campus Delma était très près.
0: And I saw that the Delma campus was close to me.
2: Moi aller dans campus Delma en 31 décembre.
0: And on December 31st I went to the Delma campus.
2: Moi by Jésus la vie encore.
0: And I gave Christ my life again.
2: Moi rentré dans HP
0: and I became a part of an HP.
2: Pour décision pour me baptiser.
0: I made the decision to be baptized.
2: Et puis pas même penser avec ça même.
0: And I didn't even think about it.
2: 6 mois après ou comme ça.
0: About 6 months later,
2: moi vinn rendre compte que pas gain problème pas ca respirer dans nuit là encore.
0: I realized that I stopped having that problem where I couldn't breathe at night anymore.
2: Ba faire rêve mon a courir derrière moi encore.
0: I no longer had those dreams where people were chasing me.
2: Et puis moi gagne la paix.
0: And I have peace.
2: Et kounya pas seulement remè aller l'église.
0: And not only do I love going to church.
2: Moi remè bon Dieu.
0: I love God.
2: Parce que à travers tant dévotion moi.
0: Because through my time of devotion.
2: Moi apprendre connait bon Dieu.
0: I learned God.
2: Et moi bon Dieu bon.
0: And I know that God is good.
2: Moi le pape jamais abandonné.
0: I know that he will never abandon me.
2: Et moi que li gagne best interest me.
0: And I see, and I know that he has my best interest at heart.
2: So, quel que soit côté on mon a tendé dans moment.
0: So no matter where you are listening in this moment.
2: Peut-être ou en Haïti.
0: Maybe you're in Haiti.
2: Gang ravage pays.
0: And the gangs are all over the country.
2: Ou jeune.
0: You're young.
2: La vie ou a défiler devant.
0: And you feel like your life is passing by.
2: Et puis ça qui te en fardeau sur cœur.
0: And that leaves a burden on your heart.
2: Moi vinn invite ou remet tout by Jésus à soi.
0: I want to invite you to give it all to Jesus tonight.
2: La bonne paix.
0: He'll give you peace.
2: La rempli ou avec la joie.
0: He'll fill you with joy.
2: Avec l'amour.
0: With love.
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0: À un moment donné.
1: There was a time.
0: Nous sauter.
1: I was surprised. I
0: said wow.
1: I said wow.
0: Lorsque me dit wow.
1: When you see me say wow.
0: Pendant prière là.
1: During the prayer.
0: Moi qu'un ange qui descend là.
1: I saw an angel descend here.
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1: The foot of the angel was on the ground.
0: Oh, ton garçon.
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0: Bon Dieu Daniel.
1: The God of Daniel.
0: Bon Dieu Joseph.
1: The God of Joseph.
0: Bon Dieu Issachar.
1: The God of Issachar.
0: Qui bat intelligence.
1: Who gives intelligence.
0: Pendant main ça yo sous tête yo.
1: While their hands are on their head.
0: Moi m'a donné intelligence.
1: I'm asking for intelligence.
0: Intelligence.
1: Intelligence.
0: Surnaturelle.
1: Supernatural intelligence.
0: Dans travail.
1: In their workplace.
0: Intelligence.
1: Intelligence.
0: Surnaturelle.
1: That is supernatural.
0: Dans l'école yo.
1: In their studies.
0: Dans ça y a pas prendre.
1: In what they're learning.
0: Dans training y a fait.
1: In the trainings they're into.
0: Intelligence.
1: Intelligence.
0: Pour ça qui n'a maternelle.
1: For those who are in
0: intelligence.
1: School, intelligence.
0: Pour ça qui dans l'école primaire.
1: For those in primary
0: intelligence.
1: School, intelligence.
0: Pour ça qui dans l'école

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retire, retire, retire, retire, retire, retire, retire, retire, retire, retire, retire, retire, retire, retire, retire, retire, retire, retire, retire, retire, retire, retire

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1: repeat these words.
0: Open the bowels and
1: repeat these words.
0: Dis Seigneur.
1: Say Lord.
0: Parole nous dit.
1: Your word says.
0: Moi fiancé.
1: That I'm engaged.
0: Avec un seul époux.
1: With one spouse.
0: Jésus.
1: Jesus.
0: Moi déclaré.
1: I declare.
0: Moi qui un seul époux.
1: With one spouse.
0: Spiritual.
1: Spiritual.
0: No, really.
1: His name is called.
0: Jésus.
1: Jesus.
0: Tout l'autre mariage.
1: Every other marriage.
0: Pas
1: valable. Is invalid.
0: Jeudi.
1: Today.
0: Tout l'autre mariage.
1: All other marriages.
0: Qui t'es fait?
1: They were done.
0: Na race moi.
1: In my family line.
0: Na quoi famille moi.
1: In my bloodline.
0: Quel que soit l'air de fait là.
1: No matter what it was done.
0: Au nom de Jésus.
1: In the name of Jesus.
0: Don't say anything.
1: Don't say
0: anything. 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
0: Rabarobusura kayaka. 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When it's like
1: the piece of back,
0: you make another way to, the piece of back, you make another way to, the piece of back, you make another way to, the piece of back, you make another way to, the piece of back, you make another way to, the piece of back, you make another way to, the piece of back, you make another way to, the piece of back, you make another way to, the piece of back, you make another way to, the piece of back, you make another way to, the piece of back, you make another way to, the piece of back, you make another way to, the piece of back, you make another way to, the piece of back, you make another way to, the piece of back, you make another way to, the piece of back, you make another way to, the piece of back, you make another way to, the piece of back, you make another way to, the piece of back, you make another way to, the piece of back, you make another way to, the piece of back, you make another way to, the piece of back, you make another way to, the piece of back, you make another way to, the piece of back, you make another way to, the piece of back, you make another way to, the piece of back, you make another way to, the piece of back, you make another way to, the piece of back, you make another way to, the piece of back, you make another way to, the piece of back, you make another way to, the piece of back, you make another way to, the pi

0: Jesus in Nazareth. Come in the name of Jesus. Come in the name of Jesus. Come in the name of Jesus.
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1: Mais comment me t'es senti?
0: Here's how I felt.
1: 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Mais I swear.
0: I've learned
1: pour me guérir,
0: to be healed.
1: Faut me vle guérir.
0: I must want to be
1: pour
0: healed.
1: Guérir,
0: for me to be healed,
1: faut m'en déguérir.
0: I have to ask
1: pour
0: to be
1: guérir,
0: healed. For me to be
1: faut
0: healed,
1: prendre décision
0: I have
1: guérir.
0: To make the decision
1: pour
0: to be
1: guérir,
0: healed. For me to be
1: faut
0: healed,
1: prendre résolution
0: I have
1: pour
0: to
1: guérir.
0: Make the resolution to be healed.
1: Talk to the Lord right now.
0: Father, I say, I put you.
1: Sabarabasoko rebataya karabaya. 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

0: voulais partager parole ça avant.
1: I want to share these words with you.
0: 1 Samuel chapitre 1 verset 15.
1: 1 Samuel 1 verse 15.
0: Tes conforme yo t'relé Anne.
1: There was a woman named Hannah.
0: Mamzelle te gon douleur en dedans.
1: She had an inner pain.
0: Li te gen yon souffrance en dedans.
1: She had inner suffering.
0: Li pa ka fè petit.
1: She could not have any children.
0: Yo te bal tout nom.
1: They gave her all sorts of names.
0: Sak te kon relé maman Jima.
1: Those who used to call her mother have nothing.
0: Il est mamzelle te gon amertume nan nan.
1: She had a bitterness of the soul.
0: Li te gon blessure nan nan.
1: She had a wound inside her soul.
0: Et puis un jour,
1: one day,
0: li pa kapab encore.
1: She couldn't take it on any longer.
0: Et puis il vini.
1: And she came.
0: Li vin pote blessure la.
1: She came to bring the wound.
0: Devant l'Éternel.
1: Before the Lord.
0: Les yo gadel.
1: They looked at her.
0: Li tellement t'a brûlé.
1: She was shouting so much.
0: Li gon kote rive le perdu voile pa gen voix encore.
1: She was
0: la parole parole pas sorti.
1: She was talking no
0: tellement
1: word. She was yelling so loud.
0: Et puis sacrificateur a gardé.
1: And the priest looked at her.
0: Et puis il dit, qui l'a suspendu boy?
1: When will you stop being drunk?
0: Li dit non, c'est pas boy boy.
1: She says I'm not drunk.
0: Li dit non mon seigneur.
1: No my lord.
0: Je suis une femme.
1: I am a woman.
0: Qui souffre.
1: Are sorrowful.
0: En son cœur.
1: Spirit.
0: Je n'ai bu.
1: I have not drunk.
0: Ni vin.
1: Neither wine.
0: Ni boisson enivrante.
1: Nor intoxicating drink.
0: Mais elle dit moi venir avec une souffrance.
1: But she says I came with a suffering.
0: Mais elle dit jodi.
1: But she says today.
0: Lorsque tu es dans le temple.
1: When you saw me in the temple.
0: Moi t'abrais.
1: I was pouring out my soul. I was pouring out my soul. I was pouring out my sufferings.
0: Devant l'Éternel.
1: Before the Lord.
0: Et jour mamzelle.
1: And the day that she
0: vidait souffrance.
1: Poured out the sufferings.
0: C'est intéressant.
1: It was interesting.
0: Même jour.
1: That same day.
0: Li font impact sur corps.
1: It made an impact on her body.
0: Mamzelle vit enceinte.
1: She became pregnant.

Hello, beloved. God bless you all. Abraham had a stubborn problem, a problem that we would call a pain in the neck that followed him throughout the course of his life. What was the issue? He couldn't have a child. The man couldn't have a child. His wife could not have a child. And at some point in his life, the Lord showed up before Abraham and said, Abraham, I am your reward. And I will give you a child. Not only I will give you a child, but look at the stars in the heavens. If you can count them, that's how your children will be. Look at the sand by the seashore. If you can count them, that's how your children will be. That's how numerous your descendants will be. So that was a great promise that Abraham received from the Lord. But there was a problem. What was the problem? He was 75 years old. And his wife was 65 years old. So Romans chapter 4 says, he looked at his body that was dead. And he looked at his wife's womb that was dead. And he had a choice to make. Was he going to believe the deadness of his own body and the deadness of Sarah's womb? Or was he going to believe the word of the Lord who said that you will have a child? Abraham chose to believe the word of the Lord. Romans chapter 4 says that he never weakened in his faith. He trusted God until the promise manifested. But how long did he trust the Lord for? 25 years. After the Lord gave him the promise, he waited for a year, 2 years, 3 years, 7 years, 10 years, 13 years, 17 years, 20 years, 25 years. He waited 25 years to see that promise come to pass. So the question is, what was Abraham's secret to keep his faith strong throughout those 25 years? The Bible says that he never ceased to give glory to God in Romans chapter 4, verse 20. He never ceased to give glory to God. How did he give glory to God? Psalm 50, verse 23 says, the Lord says, he who offers sacrifices of thanksgiving or sacrifices of praise, he says, glorify my name. Sacrifices of thanksgiving. So the way that he did that is everywhere he went, he built an altar and offered sacrifices of thanksgiving to the Lord. So if you read the book of Genesis, you will see that Abraham, when he arrived at Shechem, he built an altar and he offered sacrifices of praise or thanksgiving unto the Lord. When he got to Bethel, he built an altar and offered sacrifices of thanksgiving. When he got to Hebron, he built an altar, sacrifices of thanksgiving. And finally, Moriah, he built an altar and offered sacrifices of thanksgiving. Those sacrifices strengthened his faith. So you who are dealing with a stubborn problem, during these 40 days, you have an opportunity, a golden opportunity, to offer your sacrifices of thanksgiving to the Lord in the face of your stubborn problem. Because that's what faith does. It offers a sacrifice of thanksgiving in the face of that stubborn problem that refuses to go away, and your faith will overcome your problem as it will overcome the world. So here's your opportunity, your Solomon offering this year. It's your opportunity to offer your sacrifice of thanksgiving in the face of that stubborn problem. Here's how you present your Solomon offering. You who are watching on YouTube, go at the bottom of the page and click on link number two, and present your Solomon offering. A Solomon offering is an offering of $1,000 that we present in the presence of the Lord, just like Solomon offered 1,000 bull. So it's a sacrifice. It's an extraordinary offering. But at the same time, in order to see great things, you can't do the same thing and expect different results. You want to do great things, you have to believe the Lord and do great sacrifices. So click link number two at the bottom of the page. You can present your Solomon offering. Those of you who are using the Shekinah app, you can click the heart button. Those of

on Lent number two right now under the YouTube page or the heart button on the Shekinah app, or call 786-505-1580 and offer your sacrifice of thanksgiving to the Lord in face of your stubborn problem. And I pray in the name of Jesus Christ, I know by faith in the name of Jesus Christ, that you will see the hand of the Lord manifest in your life. Be blessed. Bye-bye.